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Tickets to the Brand Van concert happening this Monday night at the Pacific Palisades. 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

0: 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You're going to want to turn this one up.
1: 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You're welcome to this, madam. No, yeah. Shaggy.

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1: Good morning. I'm Sage Daniels. Sayward residents will have an opportunity to work on protecting their homes from fires in early June. The Strathcona Regional District is encouraging Sayward residents to fire smart their properties by scrapping their wood debris. The SRD is offering free yard wood debris pickups on June 8th and are asking residents to bring it to the end of their driveways by 9 a.m. Debris will be disposed of for free thanks to the village's 2025 Fire Smart Community and Funding Support Grant. The BC Nurses Union said it has reached a tentative agreement with the province. It came after a majority of members approved job action earlier this month. Vista Radio's provincial reporter Emily Joveski has more.
2: The BC Nurses Union says members now have the chance to review and vote to ratify the proposed agreement reached with the Health Employers Association of BC. It comes after members voted more than 98% in favor of a strike vote mandate earlier this month. The union says the deal includes enhanced wages, better benefits, workplace safety measures, and more funding for minimum nurse-to-patient ratios. Emily Joveski, Vista News.
1: The Supreme Court of Canada will weigh in on a BC appeal court ruling on the province's mineral tenure system and DRIPA. A key part of the ruling in favor of the Gitxaala First Nation said disputes about whether provincial laws align with the reconciliation law can be decided by courts. The province said that leaves it vulnerable to litigation, and it applied to the top court to hear an appeal of the ruling. BC Conservative Indigenous Relations critic Scott McGuinness says DRIPA is still causing uncertainty in BC.
3: But certainly this is a long-term potential solution. In the meantime, we certainly haven't seen any leadership from this government as far as addressing the issues that are in front of us right now.
1: Gitxaala leaders say they welcome the opportunity to make their case to the Supreme Court.
0: Be the first to know. Get daily and weekly news alerts directly to your inbox by signing up at MyCampbellRiverNow.com.
4: In River Sports, the NHL Conference Finals, the Colorado Avalanche blew a 3-0 lead to lose 5-3 to the Golden Knights. Las Vegas now leads the series 3-0. They'll go for the sweep at home tomorrow. Habs Hurricanes are tied at a game apiece, heading into Game 3 in Montreal today at 5. At the Men's World Hockey Championship, Team Canada are still undefeated after beating Slovakia 5-1. They face off against Czechia tomorrow. Major League Baseball, the Blue Jays take 2 out of 3 against Pittsburgh after a 5-1 loss yesterday. They open a 3-game series at home against the Miami Marlins at 4:07 this afternoon. The CFL is back. The BC Lions played their first preseason game on Saturday, losing 34-16 to Edmonton. They visit Winnipeg on Friday. And in tennis, Canada's Leila Fernandez faces Alicia Parks of the U.S. this morning in round one of the French Open. On the men's side, Gabriel Diallo was eliminated by James Duckworth of Australia yesterday. Felix Auger-Aliassime and Denis Shapovalov both play round one matches tomorrow.
0: River weather.
4: What is this forecast? A chance of showers, wind gusts of 60K, a risk of hail this afternoon, and a high of 14, clearing an 8 overnight. Good news for tomorrow, expecting sunshine and a high of 21. Right now it's 11 in downtown Campbell River. Low tides at 9:42. Next high tide, 2:13 this afternoon.
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Get a look at Malapid on me. Style has never seen that makes you wanna grab and hold and squeeze real tight. Who's gonna be the one to save you from yourself? When you wanna take a bite, please, oh baby, please, you beg, you want, you say, you got to get some. Caught up in the charm that I laid on thinking, now there's nowhere to run. 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Yeah, I keep many females longing for a chance to win my heart with SEX and plenty.

99.7 The River, it's Sean Desmond and Night Like This at 6:12. Good morning, Ricky Tyler in the Morning Catch here. Thank you so much for joining me on this Monday morning. I hope you had a fantastic weekend. Went by too fast, huh? And it was kind of cool through much of the weekend, especially yesterday. And it looks like that kind of weather is going to continue today. It's a very strange forecast, I find. Your river weather, a chance of showers, wind gusts of 60K, and a risk of hail this afternoon. What? A high of 14, clearing an 8 overnight. Good news for tomorrow, though. It's looking beautiful with sunshine and a high of 21. It's 11 right now in downtown Campbell River. Coming up on the show today, well, we've got a brand new contest starting with our friends at White Spot. We've got White Spot gift cards to give away every single day this week. And coming up later this hour, I will let you know how you can get in to win. Also, be on the lookout for a monkey or a marmot, maybe. I'll fill you in the 7 o'clock hour. Stick around. Here's new river music from Ray, 99.7 The River. Good morning.

0: 99.7 The River and new River music from Ren for Short. There's Feeling Good. I hope you are on a Monday, 6:19. Ricky Tyler in the Morning Catch here. Thank you so much for being with me. I hope you had a fantastic weekend. Yesterday, the weather was not the nicest, so I binge-watched, well, I didn't finish it, but I binge-watched a brand new series on Netflix that came out on Friday called The Burrows. Oh my goodness. It is so good. So with the weather not being the greatest today, a chance of showers, very windy, a risk of hail this afternoon. If you're looking for something to watch, highly recommend. So this is executive produced by the Duffer Brothers, who did Stranger Things. And it's like Stranger Things, but with senior citizens. It is so charming. And it's hilariously funny and heartbreaking and very mysterious. It's got everything. And what an incredible cast to Alfred Molina, Gina Davis, Bill Pullman, Alfre Woodard. They are all just amazing in this show. You should check it out. The Burrows, streaming now on Netflix. You won't regret it. It's fantastic. Best new show I've seen in a long time. Coming up later this hour, we're going to get into the River Salute. This is where we recognize amazing people, groups, organizations doing wonderful things in and around Campbell River. And if you know somebody like that, you can nominate them anytime. 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
1: The River Salute is coming up after music from Cardinal Official. 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

0: 99.7 The River, it's Loud Luxury. Ricky Tyler in the Morning Catch here. Thank you for tuning in on this Monday. Hope you had a great weekend. And you know, life can get very busy. 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On air on Facebook, like the White Spot post and tell us about the things you like to do as a family. 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And if you thought you had seen the last of Stephen Colbert, you haven't. I'll tell you more in the Tyler Report, music and entertainment news. We'll do that in your 10 after 7. Don't go away.
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1: Good morning. I'm Sage Daniels. Sayward residents will have an opportunity to work on protecting their homes from fires in early June. The Strathcona Regional District is encouraging Sayward residents to fire-smart their properties by scrapping their wood debris. The SRD is offering free yard wood debris pickups on June 8th and are asking residents to bring it to the end of their driveways by 9 a.m. Debris will be disposed of for free thanks to the village's 2025 Fire-Smart Community and Funding Support Grant. The BC Nurses Union said it has reached a tentative agreement with the province. It came after a majority of members approved job action earlier this month. Vista Radio's provincial reporter Emily Joveski has more.
2: The BC Nurses Union says members now have the chance to review and vote to ratify the proposed agreement reached with the Health Employers Association of BC. It comes after members voted more than 98% in favor of a strike vote mandate earlier this month. The union says the deal includes enhanced wages, better benefits, workplace safety measures, and more funding for minimum nurse-to-patient ratios. Emily Joveski, Vista News.
1: The Supreme Court of Canada will weigh in on a BC appeal court ruling on the province's mineral tenure system and DRIPA. A key part of the ruling in favor of the Gitxaala First Nation said disputes about whether provincial laws align with the reconciliation law can be decided by courts. The province said that leaves it vulnerable to litigation, and it applied to the top court to hear an appeal of the ruling. BC Conservative Indigenous Relations critic Scott McGuinness says DRIPA is still causing uncertainty in BC.
3: But certainly this is a long-term potential solution. In the meantime, we certainly haven't seen any leadership from this government as far as addressing the issues that are in front of us right now.
1: Gitxaala leaders say they welcome the opportunity to make their case to the Supreme Court.
0: Be the first to know. Get daily and weekly news alerts directly to your inbox by signing up at MyCampbellRiverNow.com.
4: In River Sports, the NHL Conference Finals, the Colorado Avalanche blew a 3-0 lead to lose 5-3 to the Golden Knights. Las Vegas now leads the series 3-0. They'll go for the sweep at home tomorrow. Habs Hurricanes are tied at a game apiece heading into Game 3 in Montreal today at 5. At the Men's World Hockey Championship, Team Canada are still undefeated after beating Slovakia 5-1. They face off against Czechia tomorrow. Major League Baseball, the Blue Jays take 2 out of 3 against Pittsburgh after a 5-1 loss yesterday. They open a 3-game series at home against the Miami Marlins at 4:07 this afternoon. The CFL is back. The BC Lions played their first preseason game on Saturday, losing 34-16 to Edmonton. They visit Winnipeg on Friday. And in tennis, Canada's Leila Fernandez faces Alicia Parks of the USA this morning in round one of the French Open. On the men's side, Gabriel Diallo was eliminated by James Duckworth of Australia yesterday. Felix Auger-Aliassime and Denis Shapovalov both play round one matches tomorrow.
0: River weather.
4: What is this forecast? A chance of showers, wind gusts of 60K, a risk of hail this afternoon, and a high of 14, clearing an 8 overnight. Good news for tomorrow, expecting sunshine and a high of 21. Right now it's 11 in downtown Campbell River. Low tide's at 9:42, next high tide 2:13 this afternoon.
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1: 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Right after we hear from The Weeknd, here's Cry For Me on The River.

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1: This was amazing. Just 23 hours after ending his tenure on The Late Show, Stephen Colbert returned to TV on Michigan Public Access, of all places. That would have been like Stephen hosting a show on CRTV back in the day. Colbert served as Friday night's guest host of Only in Monroe, a regularly airing segment on Monroe Community Media. He formerly hosted the show way back in 2015 as a dry run before he took over The Late Show. To truly make a show for the ages, Colbert recruited a few famous friends for the hour-long broadcast. Jack White delivered his very best deadpan to serve as DJ across the episode. Steve Buscemi was there, Jeff Daniels too. It was brilliantly stupid. We watched it yesterday and we laughed so much. You can watch it at our Facebook page, 99.7 The River Dash On Air. And the first of five Bruno Mars concerts at Rogers Stadium in Toronto had to be postponed on Saturday due to bad weather. The cancellation came just 5 hours before Bruno was due to take the stage, leaving many fans who traveled from faraway places frustrated. The show has been rescheduled for this Sunday. I can understand that. If I had traveled all the way from Campbell River to Toronto for that show, I'd have been mad too. Why you would have a stadium without a roof in a city like Toronto just boggles the mind. Here is Bruno Mars and the lead single from his brand new album, The Romantic. I Just Might, 99.7 The River.

0: 99.7 The River, Sophia Camara, Ricky Tyler in the Morning Catch here. Happy Monday. Thank you for joining me. Hope you had a fantastic weekend. Yesterday's weather felt almost fall-like, huh? And more of that coming today. Your river weather, what is this forecast? A chance of showers, wind gusts of 60K, with a risk of hail this afternoon. Okay, and a high of 14, clearing an 8 overnight. Good news for tomorrow, back to beautiful weather with sunshine and a high of 21. Right now it's 11 in downtown Campbell River, and a fun, yummy fundraiser is getting set to go tomorrow in Campbell River. I'll have details for you a little later this hour. And be on the lookout for a monkey and or a marmot. It could be both, but we're not really sure. I'll explain near 7:40. Stick around.
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Are we looking for a marmot or a monkey? Or both? I will explain. It's very confusing. After Matthew Wilder, here's Break My Stride, 99.7 The River.

0: 99.7 The River, it's Matthew Wilder and Break My Stride. Such a positive song. I always love that one. Ricky Tyler in the Morning Catch here. Happy Monday. Thank you for joining me. I hope you had a fantastic weekend. And be on the lookout for a marmot or a monkey. Or both? It's very confusing. Not sure what's going on here. We are definitely on the lookout for a marmot. So over the weekend, the Vancouver Island Marmot Recovery Center posted to folks in Campbell River that they are looking for a wild marmot. It was spotted over the weekend on the Old Island Highway in the Shelter Point area. The Vancouver Island Marmot is an endangered species, so they are trying to trap this one and bring it to the recovery center. So they're asking if you see it to please email or report the marmot at their website, marmots.org. Fine. Now, yesterday, somebody posted to Rant and Raves asking if somebody lost their pet monkey. They said they saw it up at the Sportsplex and they couldn't take a photo of it, but the person is claiming it looked like a capuchin monkey, which you would recognize from TV shows like Friends and the movie Outbreak, which I don't like to think about. Now, is it possible that this person actually saw the marmot and mistook it for a monkey? Or are we actually looking for a marmot and a monkey? I don't understand how you would make that mistake, but I guess they are kind of similar in color and size. The marmot has a white muzzle and the monkey has a white face. So from a distance, maybe you could confuse the two. I'll post it up for you at our Facebook page, 99.7 The River Dash On Air. And let me know what you think. Are we looking for one or both? You can also call or text 250-287-4444. The River Text Line is brought to you by Fido.
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0: 99.7 The River and brand new River music from Olivia Rodrigo, the lead single from her forthcoming album, You Seem Pretty Sad for a Girl So in Love. I don't know why she didn't go with the long title. There's Drop Dead. That title's too long. I can never remember it. I have to look it up every single time. Anyway, that new album comes out on June 12th. Ricky Tyler in the Morning Catch here. Thank you for being with me on this Monday. And Upper Island Counseling's third annual Be Well Burger and Bevy fundraiser is happening tomorrow at 50 Parallel Tap and Grill. 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
1: Good morning. I'm Sage Daniels. Sayward residents will have an opportunity to work on protecting their homes from fires in early June. The Strathcona Regional District is encouraging Sayward residents to fire smart their properties by scrapping their wood debris. The SRD is offering free yard wood debris pickups on June 8th and are asking residents to bring it to the end of their driveways by 9 a.m. Debris will be disposed of for free thanks to the village's 2025 Fire Smart Community and Funding Support Grant. The BC Nurses Union said it has reached a tentative agreement with the province. It came after a majority of members approved job action earlier this month. Vista Radio's provincial reporter Emily Joveski has more.
2: The BC Nurses Union says members now have the chance to review and vote to ratify the proposed agreement reached with the Health Employers Association of BC. It comes after members voted more than 98% in favor of a strike vote mandate earlier this month. The union says the deal includes enhanced wages, better benefits, workplace safety measures, and more funding for minimum nurse-to-patient ratios. Emily Joveski, Vista News.
1: The Supreme Court of Canada will weigh in on a BC appeal court ruling on the province's mineral tenure system and DRIPA. A key part of the ruling in favor of the Gitxaala First Nation said disputes about whether provincial laws align with the reconciliation law can be decided by courts. The province said that leaves it vulnerable to litigation, and it applied to the top court to hear an appeal of the ruling. BC Conservative Indigenous Relations critic Scott McGuinness says DRIPA is still causing uncertainty in BC.
3: But certainly this is a long-term potential solution. In the meantime, we certainly haven't seen any leadership from this government as far as addressing the issues that are in front of us right now.
1: Gitxaala leaders say they welcome the opportunity to make their case to the Supreme Court.
0: Be the first to know. 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
4: In River Sports, the NHL Conference Finals, the Colorado Avalanche blew a 3-0 lead to lose 5-3 to the Golden Knights. Las Vegas now leads the series 3-0. They'll go for the sweep at home tomorrow. Habs Hurricanes are tied at a game apiece heading into Game 3 in Montreal today at 5. At the Men's World Hockey Championship, team Canada are still undefeated after beating Slovakia 5-1. They face off against Czechia tomorrow. Major League Baseball, the Blue Jays take 2 out of 3 against Pittsburgh after a 5-1 loss yesterday. They open a 3-game series at home against the Miami Marlins at 4:07 this afternoon. The CFL is back. The BC Lions played their first preseason game on Saturday, losing 34-16 to Edmonton. They visit Winnipeg on Friday. And in tennis, Canada's Leila Fernandez faces Alicia Parks of the USA this morning in round one of the French Open. On the men's side, Gabriel Diallo was eliminated by James Duckworth of Australia yesterday. Felix Auger-Aliassime and Denis Shapovalov both play round one matches tomorrow.
0: River weather.
4: What's with this? A chance of showers, wind gusts of 60K, a risk of hail this afternoon. What? A high of 14, clearing an 8 overnight. Good news, back to beautiful weather tomorrow with sunshine and a high of 21. Right now, we're at 12 in downtown Campbell River. Low tide's at 9:42, high tide 2:13 this afternoon.
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99.7 The River. It's snow at 8:11. Good morning. Happy Monday. Ricky Tyler in the Morning Catch here. Very glad you could join me this morning. Hope you had a great weekend. Fun way to start the week, winning. I've got gift cards to give away every single day this week to enjoy some family time at White Spot. And I will have details coming up a little later this hour on how you can get in to win right now. Let's do the River Birthday Club with Whistlin' Waffle. Yeah, if you want to wish somebody a happy birthday, I would love to do it for you. 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We do shout outs around this time weekday mornings, and it gets you into the weekly draw for a Whistlin' Waffle gift card, which we do every Friday. This comes from Bill Barre. Happy birthday to my wonderful wife, Linda. Nice. I hope you have an amazing birthday today, Linda. Thank you both for listening. Celebrity birthdays today, some big names. He played Gandalf in the Lord of the Rings films. Sir Ian McKellen is 87 years old today. From SNL, Wayne's World, Austin Powers, Canada's Mike Myers is 63, and it's a milestone birthday for the star of Peaky Blinders, 28 Days Later, Oppenheimer. Cillian Murphy is celebrating the big 5-0. Wow, good for him. Here is Olivia Dean and New River Music, So Easy to Fall in Love, 99.7 The River.

0: Seven the River and two Olivias. Olivia Pinalva, before that, Olivia Dean, and her latest, So Easy to Fall in Love. At 8:19, it's Ricky Tyler in the Morning Catch here. Thank you so much for being with me on this Monday. So the Marmot Recovery Foundation of Vancouver Island looking for a wayward marmot. I've posted his wanted photo for you. Over at our Facebook page, the Vancouver Island marmot is endangered, so they're trying to catch this one and at least tag him, right? And so if you do spot the marmot around, last place he was seen was along the old Island Highway in the, was it Stories Beach area, somewhere around there? So if you do spot him, please let the foundation know, and you can do that at marmot.org. Now, someone else is claiming to have seen a monkey on the loose at the Sportsplex yesterday. Is it possible that they mistook the marmot for a monkey? I mean, I guess they're kind of similar coloring and size, but I don't know how someone would make that mistake. Could there be a monkey on the loose in Campbell River? I guess anything's possible. Let me know what you think. Weigh in at Facebook, 99.7 The River Dash on Air, or call or text 250-287-4444. The River Text Line is brought to you by Fido. All right, it's time for your Thrifty Food Smile of the Day. Here's a great monkey joke from John C. McDonnell.
1: Guy walks into a bar with a monkey, sits down at the bar. The monkey runs around in a circle, jumps up on the pool table, and eats the cue ball. The bartender's like, pal, what the heck? He says, I'm so sorry. He never acts like this. I really, really apologize. Let me pay for that. I'm so sorry. 3 weeks later, they come back in the bar. The guy sits down at the bar. The monkey runs around in a circle, jumps up on the bar, runs from one end to the other, grabs a cherry, sticks it up his butt, pulls it out, and eats it. The bartender says, now what the heck is going on? He says, oh yeah, ever since he ate that cue ball, he measures everything first.
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0: 99.7 The River. It's new river music from Frank Walker with Josh Ross and Norma Jean Martin. There's Lay It On Me. Ricky Tyler in the Morning Catch here. Thank you so much for tuning in on this Monday. Hope you had a fantastic weekend. Yesterday, because it was kind of gray out, I sat down to watch the brand new Netflix show, The Burrows. It premiered on Friday and I couldn't stop. I watched 4 episodes yesterday. It is brilliant. One of the best new shows I've seen in a long time. This one is executive produced by the Duffer Brothers, and it's like Stranger Things, but the main characters are senior citizens. It is so charming, really funny, heartbreaking, mysterious, a little scary. It's got all the things, and the cast is unbelievably good. Alfred Molina, Gina Davis, Alfre Woodard, Bill Pullman. If you're looking for your next binge watch, this is it, The Burrows. Available to stream now on Netflix. That would be a great one to watch with the family. Maybe not with the really littles, because it is scary at times. And 99.7 The River wants to help you spend a little quality time with the fam over at White Spot. We're giving away a gift card every single day this week, and I will let you know how you can get in to win coming up next. Don't go away.
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0: 99.7 The River, Bulow and Not a Love Song. Ricky Tyler in the Morning Catch here. Thank you for being with me on this Monday. Hope you had a great weekend. And it's a winning week once again on 99.7 The River. I'll have White Spot gift cards to give away every single day this week. 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
1: Good morning. I'm Sage Daniels. Sayward residents will have an opportunity to work on protecting their homes from fires in early June. The Strathcona Regional District is encouraging Sayward residents to fire smart their properties by scrapping their wood debris. The SRD is offering free yard wood debris pickups on June 8th and are asking residents to bring it to the end of their driveways by 9 a.m. Debris will be disposed of for free thanks to the village's 2025 Fire Smart Community and Funding Support Grant. The BC Nurses Union said it has reached a tentative agreement with the province. It came after a majority of members approved job action earlier this month. Vista Radio's provincial reporter Emily Joveski has more.
2: The BC Nurses Union says members now have the chance to review and vote to ratify the proposed agreement reached with the Health Employers Association of BC. It comes after members voted more than 98% in favor of a strike vote mandate earlier this month. The union says the deal includes enhanced wages, better benefits, workplace safety measures, and more funding for minimum nurse-to-patient ratios. Emily Joveski, Vista News.
1: The Supreme Court of Canada will weigh in on a BC appeal court ruling on the province's mineral tenure system and DRIPA. A key part of the ruling in favor of the Gitxaala First Nation said disputes about whether provincial laws align with the reconciliation law can be decided by courts. The province said that leaves it vulnerable to litigation, and it applied to the top court to hear an appeal of the ruling. BC Conservative Indigenous Relations critic Scott McInnes says DRIPA is still causing uncertainty in BC.
3: But certainly this is a long-term potential solution. In the meantime, we certainly haven't seen any leadership from this government as far as addressing the issues that are in front of us right now.
1: Gitxaala leaders say they welcome the opportunity to make their case to the Supreme Court.
0: Be the first to know. Get daily and weekly news alerts directly to your inbox by signing up at MyCampbellRiverNow.com.
4: In River Sports, the NHL Conference Finals, the Colorado Avalanche blew a 3-0 lead to lose 5-3 to the Golden Knights. Las Vegas now leads the series 3-0. They'll go for the sweep at home tomorrow. Habs Hurricanes are tied at a game apiece heading into Game 3 in Montreal today at 5. At the Men's World Hockey Championship, Team Canada are still undefeated after beating Slovakia 5-1. They face off against Czechia tomorrow. Major League Baseball, the Blue Jays take 2 out of 3 against Pittsburgh after a 5-1 loss yesterday. They open a 3-game series at home against the Miami Marlins at 4:07 this afternoon. The CFL is back. The BC Lions played their first preseason game on Saturday, losing 34-16 to Edmonton. They visit Winnipeg on Friday. And in tennis, Canada's Leila Fernandez faces Alicia Parks of the USA this morning in round one of the French Open. On the men's side, Gabriel Diallo was eliminated by James Duckworth of Australia yesterday. Felix Auger-Aliassime and Denis Shapovalov both play round one matches tomorrow.
0: River weather.
4: Well, a wet and windy day today. Maybe a little hail mixed in for good measure. A chance of showers, wind gusts of 60K, a risk of hail this afternoon, and a high of 14. Clearing an 8 overnight for tomorrow. Back to beautiful weather with sunshine and a high of 21. It's 12 and really coming down right now in downtown Campbell River. Low tide's almost here, 9:42. Next high tide, 2:13 this afternoon.

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0: 99.7 The River and new river music from Taylor Swift. The third single from her latest album, The Life of a Showgirl. There's Elizabeth Taylor. Ricky Tyler and the Morning Catch here. Thank you for being with me. Happy Monday. And I'm about to make One River listeners Monday even happier thanks to our friends at White Spot. We know life is busy, quality time with the family hard to come by. So we want to treat you to some family time at White Spot with a gift card. 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If I read your entry on the air, you instantly win that White Spot gift card. Today's winner is Robin Gale. She writes, I've got three kids, so we hike forest trails most weekends, often in the Beaver Lodge, but also Seal Bay, Snowden, and out by Oyster River, too. The kids love to explore and are learning about plants and animals at the same time. That's wonderful, and I bet all of that exploring really works up an appetite, too. Way to go, Robin. A gift card to White Spot is coming your way so you can enjoy some family time together over a yummy meal. 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

0: Well, one of the greatest sporting events of the year took place earlier this morning. Not the Stanley Cup, not the Super Bowl, not even World Cup soccer. It's the Gloucester Cheese Rolling Championship. Thousands of people gather every year in England to watch competitors from all over the world chase a 7-pound wheel of double Gloucester cheese, which can reach speeds up to 70 miles an hour down a very steep hill. This morning, a German YouTuber retained his title as Gloucester Cheese Rolling Champion for the third year in a row. Tom Kopka beat local competitor and Guinness World Record holder Chris Anderson in the first race of the annual event on Cooper's Hill in Brockworth. The heavy spring rain had softened the hill, but recent hot weather dried it out and made conditions firmer and even more dangerous for competitors. Kopka beat 23-time champion Anderson very close to the finish line. Before the races started, Anderson was named a Guinness World Record holder for winning the most races between 2002 and 2022. He actually came out of retirement to compete against Kopka. The event has been held unofficially after health and safety fears caused the official competition to be canceled back in 2010. The tradition has actually been celebrated for centuries and is believed to have its roots in a heathen festival to celebrate the return of spring. The first written record of the cheese rolling competition appeared in 1836. What do the winners get, you might ask? Well, they get to keep the cheese, of course. That's totally worth a few broken bones. Come on, it's cheese.
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0: 99.7 The River, there's talk and run away to Mars. Ricky Tyler in the Morning Catch here. Thank you for being with me on your Monday morning. I really appreciate it. I'm going to get going. I'll take one last look at your river weather before I leave, though. Yikes, some showers, wind gusts of 60K, a risk of hail this afternoon. What is up with that? And a high of 14, clearing an 8 overnight. Great news for tomorrow, back to sunshine and a high of 21. It's 12 now in downtown Campbell River. Justice is up next with the River at Work show, followed by AJ and the afternoon drive show beginning at 2. And hey, congratulations once again to River listener Robin Gale, who picked up a gift card to enjoy some family time at White Spot. Enjoy that, Robin and family. We'll have another one to give away tomorrow. You can get in to win at our Facebook page, 99.7 The River - On Air. All right, I'll be back here tomorrow from 6 to 10. Lucas Schuler from Highway 19 Concerts will join me to talk about all the great entertainment stuff happening in and around Campbell River this week and into the weekend. It is going to be a very busy one. You might want to take notes. We'll speak in the 8 o'clock hour. In the meantime, have a fantastic day, Campbell River, and go Habs go!
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11: It is Monday, May 25th. Hello, good morning, and welcome to the River at Work show. My name is Justice. Hopefully, you're having a great start to your week. Hope you had an awesome weekend, too. Let's have some fun today. I want to talk about cool jobs. Marmots on the loose, question mark, and the steroid Olympics. Yeah, they went horribly yesterday. The enhanced games, as they call them. And we've got a lot of other fun stuff, including your chance this week to win some gift cards. So keep on listening. Let's get you through your Monday. This is the River at Work show. It is the show that stars you. If you want to be a part of it, 287-4444 with a call or a text. This is Bonnie Raitt. Something to talk about is here on the river. Good morning.

0: Preston Pablo, Cuz I Do on 99.7 The River in Campbell River. Good morning. Hope you had a great weekend. Today, a little bit of a break from the sunshine, clouds, and showers throughout the day today. A high of just 14 degrees. Overnight down to 8 with a 30% chance of rain, and the sun comes back out tomorrow. Sunny, 21 tomorrow. Wednesday, sunshine, and 23. Right now, we sit at 11 degrees in Campbell River.
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babe. That's Elijah Woods and ILU. It's here on 99.7 The River. Good morning. Thank you for being here. You may think that I have a cool job, but there's a pretty good chance that I think you have a cool job as well. Because basically anything that I don't understand

0: big long dipstick to like find out how much gas was left and then hooking up all the tubes. And I thought, you know what? That's actually a kind of a cool job. You were the guy, because everyone pumps gas on the reg, right? We get gas, what, once a week, probably most of us. But this is the guy that makes sure the gas station has gas and is filling up the tank and doing all. I just thought it was kind of cool. I mean, do I wish that I had that job? No, I would poop my pants if I had to bring like a gas tanker trailer into some of those small, tight spaces. Would not happen. But I thought that was a cool job. That was a job I would think I would like to do a ride along for one day, but then never again. There are, I think, most jobs I would love to try for a day just to see what everyone does throughout their lives. So if you drive a tanker truck and fill up gas stations with gas, hit me up. Let's set something up.
1: 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I promise.
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0: That's Dasha and Austin on 99.7 The River, playing it all cool, deep, and current here in Campbell River. This is the River at Work show. It stars you and your interesting job. I was talking about how I was kind of amazed in watching the person with the tanker trailer fill up the underground gas tank at the gas station last night while I was filling up my truck. And I was like, oh, that looks really cool. Like all the connectors and the hoses and the pipes and I thought it looked pretty awesome. And I realized that most jobs I think are cool are just jobs that I don't understand how things work in them. Because, like, you very rarely go to the gas station and there's no gas. But it's, like, up to this guy driving the truck to deliver the gas. And it's like, well, how often do you stop at this gas station? And how much gas actually goes in there? And do you stop at all the gas stations in town? Like, how does that work? And then I was just talking to listener Travis, who I think has a pretty interesting job as well. Travis drives a logging truck, which I think is pretty wild, going up in some of those back roads and meandering through that sort of rural area. But then as well, the thing I've always found interesting about logging trucks is how the heck do they fold those things up when there aren't any trees on there?
1: I guess after you get unloaded, you pull underneath a crane and then I unhook everything. I lift it up and then set it down on top of the truck.
2: You do it yourself?
1: Yeah.
2: Okay, so there's like a specially designed crane for this?
1: Yeah, it's just like a big post crane with a few cables hanging down.
2: Okay, yeah, I've always wondered, because like obviously those things are, like the trailers are big and heavy, and it seems weird to me that they just fold or come apart.
1: Yeah, you just lift it up and you back underneath it, and then to get it off, you use a machine, it picks it up, you drive out from underneath.
0: See, that's what I think is really cool. Like if you drive a logging truck, you probably have folded up or stacked that trailer so many times that you don't think it's that cool anymore. And then there are people like me who live amongst you, and it's like, how do they do that? How do they shorten the trailer? It's all folded up and everything's sitting on. How do they do that? No matter what you do, there are parts of your job that me, and I'd hazard a guess at other people, find really interesting.
3: The River. Welcome back to Nissan Head to Head. Rogue S showing up with an unbelievable estimated highway range of up to 800 kilometers per tank. Some of the other guys are stepping up now with yet another fuel stop. Some wins are really obvious.
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That's Oasis Wonderwall on 99.7 The River and The River at Work Show. What a classic from those guys. Alex Warren's Fever Dream in there, too. Thank you for being with us on your Monday. Hope you enjoyed your weekend. Me and the fam, we went out and met up with some friends, and we had a little dinner on the beach on Saturday. And, it was great. I mean, what a beautiful place in the world that we live in that you can just decide, hey, yeah, let's go to the ocean. Bring the blankets and the chairs and hang out and have a good time as the kids dig in the dirt. We're so blessed to be living somewhere like here. Love Campbell River. It's Jocelyn Alice right now. Jackpot is here on the river. Good morning.

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0: That's Shania Twain's Man, I Feel Like a Woman. 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Today, for your weather, clouds and showers off and on today. The high is 14 degrees. Tonight, down to 8 with a 30% chance of showers. Tomorrow, sunny, high of 21. Wednesday, the warmest day of the week, sunny and 23. Right now, we sit at 11 degrees.
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0: 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Daisies is here on 99.7 The River and The River at Work show. Thank you for hanging out with us. Appreciate you very much. Did you see the monkey on the loose on the weekend? No, because it probably wasn't a monkey. Ricky shared the photo on our 99.7 The River on air page on Facebook. Someone said they saw a monkey at the Sportsplex on the weekend, but at the same time, the Marmot Recovery Foundation said that they have a marmot, a wild-born, untagged Vancouver Island marmot, which is a protected species right now, was reported to them last week. They were able to locate it, but not successfully trap it. Then yesterday, they were unable to locate it when they looked again. They said they would very much like to get the marmot back to its appropriate habitat after a health assessment. It's likely that a two-year-old marmot dispersed from its colony and took a wrong turn there at Albuquerque or somewhere else, Dogwood or something. But yeah, there's a marmot on the loose. And if you come across it, the Marmot Recovery Foundation, who take excellent care of our Vancouver Island marmots, would love to be able to get that thing nice and safe.
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0: 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Break Free is here on the river in Campbell River. On your Monday morning, hope you had a great weekend. 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
1: Good afternoon, I'm Nathan Maylie. Sayward residents will have an opportunity to work on protecting their homes from fires in early June. The Strathcona Regional District is encouraging Sayward residents to fire-smart their properties by scrapping their wood debris. The SRD is offering free yardwood debris pickups on June 8th and are asking residents to bring it to the end of their driveways by 9 a.m. Debris will be disposed of for free thanks to the village's 2025 FireSmart Community and Funding Support Grant. Premiers and officials from Canada's four western provinces and three territories are in Kananaskis, Alberta today and tomorrow for this year's Western Premiers Conference. They're focusing on shared priorities to unleash Western Canada's economic potential. They include Indigenous economic opportunities, Western economic growth and trade, Arctic security and defense, energy security and nation-building infrastructure, and public safety and justice. The Supreme Court of Canada will weigh in on a BC appeal court ruling on the province's mineral tenure system and DRIPA. A key part of the ruling in favor of the Gitgatla First Nation said disputes about whether provincial laws align with a reconciliation law can be decided by courts. The province says that leaves it vulnerable to litigation, and it applied to the top court to hear an appeal of the ruling. BC Conservative Indigenous Relations critic Scott McInnes says DRIPA is still causing uncertainty in BC.
2: But certainly this is a long-term potential solution. In the meantime, we certainly haven't seen any leadership from this government as far as addressing the issues that are in front of us right now.
1: Gitgatla leaders say they welcome the opportunity to make their case to the Supreme Court. And the BC Nurses Union said it has reached a tentative agreement with the province. It came after a majority of members approved job action earlier this month. Our provincial reporter Emily Joveski has more.
3: The BC Nurses Union says members now have the chance to review and vote to ratify the proposed agreement reached with the Health Employers Association of BC. It comes after members voted more than 98% in favor of a strike vote mandate earlier this month. The union says the deal includes enhanced wages, better benefits, workplace safety measures, and more funding for minimum nurse-to-patient ratios. Emily Joveski, Vista News.
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1: Game 3 of the Eastern Conference Finals goes tonight for the Canadiens and Hurricanes as the series shifts back to Montreal tied at 1 with puck drop at 5. And in the MLB, the Blue Jays start a 3-game series at home against the Marlins starting just after 4. Then the Mariners are on the road for 3 games against the Athletics starting at 6:40.
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5: Today it's clouds and showers off and on, a high of 14 degrees for us, down to 8 with a chance of rain overnight tonight. But then we're back in the sun tomorrow. 21 degrees in the sunshine tomorrow. Wednesday sunny, a high of 23. That's your warmest day of the week. Right now in Campbell River, it's 13 degrees.

That's Ray. It's Where Is My Husband? It's on 99.7 The River and The River at Work Show. Happy Monday. My name is Justice. Thank you so much for hanging out with us this morning and this afternoon. Hope you enjoyed your weekend. And now we're all of a sudden, somehow, some way, into the final week of May. A week from today is June the 1st. June the 1st. Crazy, crazy, crazy. Time is absolutely flying and summer is just about here. Right now, it's one from Alanis Morissette. This is a classic. Here's Head Over Feet.

0: A classic from the Cars, that's You Might Think, and it's on 99.7 The River, playing it all cool, deep, and current here in Campbell River. I think we briefly had mentioned this on Friday, but Sunday, yesterday, was the first edition of what they were calling the Enhanced Games, and what I and many other people are calling the Steroid Olympics. The premise behind it was basically, let's take a bunch of athletes, a lot of them former and now retired Olympians, pump them full of steroids and human growth hormone and all these like testosterone things and just see what the human body is capable of. And it probably couldn't have gone worse, because the idea behind it was, let's break all these world records. And granted, the records that they created would have giant asterisks on them because it was done by performance enhancing drugs. But it was like, let's see how fast people can really run, or how fast they can swim, or how heavy they can really lift. And with an amateur idea like that, you can only imagine how poorly it went. And in 10 minutes, we'll talk about how it went even worse than you thought. The River.
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We're talking Enhanced Games, the Steroid Olympics. The idea behind it is they were putting on these sporting competitions, things like 100-meter sprinting and deadlifting as much weight as possible, and swimming were the main ones that that I saw. And the idea behind it was, let's push the human body to the brink and see how many world records we can beat. The answer is only one. And the even more depressing part than that is like how much of a joke it ended up being, because they allowed like clean athletes in and those people cleaned up when it came to winning money and events. It said the vast majority of the 42 competitors were taking banned substances. There were three athletes who were clean, no drugs, all of them won. Including the men's 100 meter, a guy by the

0: him, or Fred Curley won that, said they have to work a little bit harder. They got to take some more of those drugs if they want to beat me. The women's 100 meter, that was a clean athlete, a drug free athlete that went in 11.25 seconds. Says this proves that winning takes more than chemistry. There was only one record broken. It was in swimming. And the fact that this enhanced games, let's push as far as we can with drugged up athletes, got smoked by the clean ones who then said sports are about more than drugs. Oh, it went bad, bad.
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0: That's BTS and Dynamite on the River. We're talking about the steroid Olympics, which are one of the more preposterous ideas that have actually been put into use. Dumb people like me were like, yeah, what if we just pump people full of drugs and then we really saw what people could do? The answer is not much more than the clean athletes. And obviously, clean athletes like have dedicated their lives to training and practicing and competing. So like they're really good at what they do, right? But more competitions were won by the clean, drug-free athletes than the ones juicing at the steroid Olympics. And they started off the event by bringing out basically the biggest people in existence. One of them, the guy who plays the Mountain in Game of Thrones, to try and deadlift a world record. And he got it like halfway up and then couldn't. There was also a Canadian, a guy by the name of Bodie Santavies from Ontario, tried to do a world record lift as well and couldn't get it up. And everyone was like, what do we do now? And the games were like, oh, let's give him one more try. And then he tried one more time and again, could not get it up. Again, there was only one record broken, which gave someone a $1 million prize. Congratulations. Good for them. But by the name of Christian Gokolmiev swam the men's 50-meter freestyle in 20.81 seconds, 0.07 seconds quicker than the previous record. And that's kind of only the saving grace, because every other athlete that won was not taking drugs and saying things like, that's all you've got? That's a quote from Cam McAvoy, who won the 50-meter backstroke as a clean athlete. When you have a sporting event which is based on the premise of everyone's doing drugs to see how good people can really get at the sport, and then none of those people win, and the people that are clean start crap-talking the ones that took the drugs, oh boy, that was entertaining and probably not in a good way.
1: The River.
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The Cure and Friday I'm in Love on your Monday. Sorry I had to do it to you like that. But listen, one foot in front of the other. We'll get back to Friday. I'm sure of it. We'll take one more look at your Campbell River weather when that comes around in about 10 minutes time. Thank you for being with us here on the river. And if you haven't already, go to our 99.7 The River On Air Facebook page. And we've got a contest going on with our friends at White Spot highlighting their Tuesday family tradition, which is $5 off fish and chips and $2 off the Kids Fish Pirate Packs. 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

0: Carly Rae Jepsen, that is Call Me Maybe. It's on 99.7 The River. Thank you for being with us on your show, on your Monday. Hope you had a great weekend. Let's take a look at your weather. Today is the outlier, a needed one, but some showers today. Maybe some fog as well as we work towards the evening and overnight tonight. 14 the high for today with the rain off and on. 8 and a chance of showers tonight. Tomorrow, back into the sun. Back to that spring-summer weather. 21 in sunshine tomorrow. 23 and sunny on Wednesday. Right now, it's 12 degrees.
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Tame Impala's Dracula on 99.7 The River in Campbell River. Hope you're enjoying your afternoon. One of the great things about spring and summer is barbecuing. One of the not so great things is that I didn't put the cover on after I went to bed last night, and so it's sitting out there in the rain again. But the hope is that tomorrow it will be all dried out and good again. I had to replace a lot of the innards of the barbecue because it sat out uncovered over the winter, and here I am being lazy again. But Sunday is the barbecue day for me because, like, we meal prep for the week, and I cook all of our meals for the entire week every Sunday. And now that it's, like, sunny again and you can use the barbecue, oh, man, it's so nice. You can cook so much food on there at once, and it all tastes really good. Yeah, love that. But then, of course, you have to deal with some of the pesky neighbors when it comes to barbecuing.

0: the river.
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0: That's B.O.B. and Haley Williams of Paramore on 99.7 The River. It's called Airplanes. Good afternoon. Thank you for being with us. Thank you for hanging out today. Hope you had an awesome day. That is it for me here on The River at Work show. AJ's getting ready to come on in here and hang out with you for the rest of your afternoon, starting at 2 o'clock. I'll be back to chat with you again tomorrow, starting at 10. And until then, as always, have a good one and be safe. See ya.
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It's Olivia Dean, So Easy to Fall in Love on 99.7 The River. So not sure if you heard about this, but if you're looking to liven things up in your relationship, maybe you're looking for songs to throw on when things are getting a little, I don't know, spicy with your partner. Apparently her song Man I Need is actually one of the best songs to listen to when things are getting a little hot and heavy. Might help you out in the future. You never know. Hope your Monday's treating you well. I'm AJ here with the Afternoon Drive Show as we return to the five-day work week. Ugh. Is anybody else yearning for the four-day work week? I don't know about you, but I would gladly work longer hours if I was guaranteed at least 3 days off during the week, you know? Just taking a quick look at your Campbell River weather. It's been a bit of a weird day weather-wise here in Campbell River. It was raining this morning, then it was super nice for a little bit, and now at a high of 15 and partly cloudy outside of the River Studios on 12th Avenue. Got a bunch of cool stuff to talk to you about today, too, including all the cool stuff that's going to be coming to Campbell River this week. Some islands or docks near Campbell River that are a little bit underrated. And if you're looking to book a flight and maybe get away for the summer, we might have stumbled across the best hack ever. Yeah, it's really cool stuff. We'll talk about that more at 3 o'clock there. Right now, it's What I Wouldn't Do, Serena Ryder on the River.

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0: playing everything cool, deep and current. It's Sophia Camero with Girls Like You on 99.7 The River. Hope your day's going well so far. Quick question for you. You ever get the chance to take a sea taxi? This is my first time ever taking one this weekend. Yeah, my girlfriend's work, they had like an incredible get-together. Took all the employees and their partners over to the Blind Channel Resort, if you've ever been there. It was beautiful, dude. Like, had a wonderful time. Just such a nice spot. It was a nice sunny day out, too. It wasn't rainy like it was yesterday. The sea taxi was pretty cool as well. Bit of a bumpy ride on the way over there. Makes sense, right? Especially with how the tide was working around that time. But it really reminded me how lucky we are to live on the island and call this place home. It's cool. With that in mind, though, are there any islands, docks, inlets, anything like that near Campbell River that you think deserve a little more love? Would love to hear from you. You can give me a call or text, 287-4444, powered by Fido. You can also leave a comment on our Facebook page, 99.7 The River, dash on air.
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4: 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Taylor, a tribute to the eras of Taylor Swift, is coming to Campbell River. 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
0: Yeah, I just want to give a huge shout out to Robin this morning. She was our winner for the White Spot gift card for our White Spot contest that we've got going on right now. If you haven't had the chance to hear about this yet, it's our Spend Some Quality Time with White Spot contest. We know how busy life can get, right? And quality family time isn't as always easy to come by. But it is at White Spot. Yeah, we want to treat you to some quality family time at White Spot. All you have to do to get in to win like Robin did was like our post over on our Facebook page. You can find it. It's one of our pinned ones there. Tell us about the things you like to do as a family, like camping, boating, weekly movie nights. Those are always fun, right? We'll read your entry on The Morning Catch with Ricky Tyler, so be sure you make a comment over on our Facebook page, 99.7 The River dash on air. Loved Robin's answer, by the way. She said she loves to hike forest trails most weekends, and her kids love to explore and love to learn about plants and animals at the same time. That's pretty cool. Now, hey, you're going to get your chance to get in on that White Spot goodness tomorrow morning and spend some quality time with White Spot and us here at The River.

0: So we were talking about this a little bit earlier. What's an island, inlet, or dock that's near Campbell River that you think deserves a little bit more love? Had the chance to take a sea taxi over to Blind Channel this weekend, and it was really cool to see all the areas that are on the coast on our islands here, right? There was a bunch of cool spots that I would really love to check out if I ever get the chance to take another sea taxi. And it just reminded me how beautiful and how lucky we are to call this place home. It's really cool, and it's a lot bigger than you think it is, right? Would love to hear from you, though. 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

0: Gwen Stefani of The Sweet Escape on 99.7 The River. If you're looking for a sweet escape for yourself, highly recommend checking this out because tomorrow, Upper Island Counseling are going to be hosting their third annual Be Well Burger and Bevy fundraiser. It's going to be over at 50 Parallel Tap and Grill. If you're unfamiliar with what Upper Island Counseling is, they're a local nonprofit that actually offers to support individuals and families through workshops, crisis assistance, and counseling. They're a really great organization there. And this is going to be a really fun night. Yeah, it's all for an incredible cause. You get a delicious meal and drink. They've got door prizes, a silent auction, as well as a 50-50 draw. So this is really cool. You don't want to miss out on this. We've got a bunch more information on this and any other events that are taking place in Campbell River. All you got to do is just head on over to mycampbellrivernow.com.
1: 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Rogues showing up with an unbelievable estimated highway range of up to 800 kilometers per tank. Some of the other guys are stepping up now with yet another fuel stop. Some wins are really obvious.
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1: If you're going on vacation at all this summer, maybe you're planning to fly somewhere, you might want to hold on a second before you actually book those plane tickets, because I've come across a hack that's going to save you so much money in the long run. It's pretty neat. We'll talk about this more coming up in just 7 minutes, but first, we're going to continue your afternoon off with an artist who's going to be coming to the Rogers Arena September 29th for his You Are the Reason tour. It's Somber with Homewrecker on 99.7 The River.

such a classic 90s throwback right there. It's California Love from Tupac and Dr. Dre on 99.7 The River. So, did you hear about this? Apparently, one of the best travel hacks that's going on right now is to actually book your flight on a public library computer. There was this video that went viral a couple of weeks ago of this couple saving nearly $1,000 compared to booking on their phones. So basically how this works is that library computers, they don't have cookies, search history, anything like that saved. So airlines are actually going to show you the lower prices, right? And not going to lie, kind of wish I knew about this a couple of weeks ago because I just booked tickets to go see my family in Ontario in the summer. Spent like $1,000, dude. It was insane. If you are going to do this, just remember to fully log out, delete your payment info, all that stuff there. Because you don't accidentally want to sponsor somebody's Candy Crush addiction. That's not a good look.

0: Bruno Mars, the lead single off his latest album, The Romantic, I Just Might, on 99.7 The River. Did you hear about this? He just kicked off his Toronto leg of his tour last night over at the new Rogers Stadium. And it looks like while he was getting ready for his shows, picked up a bit of a side gig too, because while people are on the way to and from his shows, they're actually going to hear this.
1: Toronto, this is Bruno Mars. Thank you for taking the TTC. If you are heading to the Romantic Tour tonight, this is your destination.
0: Yeah, it's super cool. He's one of the voices for Toronto's public transit system, the TTC. Not sure if you remember this, but Vancouver actually did something kind of similar to this a couple of years ago with Seth Rogen. And no offense to Bruno Mars, he's obviously got one of the most beautiful voices you could ever hear. But his voice will never be as iconic as this laugh. Oh man, wouldn't that put the biggest smile on your face hearing that after getting off at your stop?
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This next artist that we got coming up just dropped a brand new song on Friday. It's called The Cure. Had the chance to listen to it over the weekend. It's very good, but it also sounds very similar to the Smashing Pumpkins track, Disarm. I don't know if that was intentional. Maybe she was just doing a nod towards the Smashing Pumpkins. But if you haven't had the chance to check it out yet, highly recommend you do. Her album is also coming out in a couple of weeks as well. It's called You Seem Pretty Sad for a Girl So In Love. This is, of course, the lead single off that album. It's Drop Dead from Olivia Rodrigo on 99.7 The River.

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0: the song that everybody uses to close off their karaoke nights. It's The Killers with Mr. Brightside on 99.7 The River. So we've been talking about this all day, but what's an underrated island, inlet, or dock near Campbell River that you think deserves a little bit more love? We actually got a comment from the Campbell River Museum over on our Facebook page, 99.7 The River dash on air. They put up a bunch of places, man. They said Refuge Cove on West Redonda Island. Yeah, Heather Harbord, author of Desolation Sound, actually referred to West Redonda as the social center of the sound. Yeah, apparently it was a bustling hub full of activity. It got a store, post office, marina, logging camp, and residence in years past. They've actually got a bunch of info as well over on the Campbell River Museum's website that you can check out for yourself. Definitely very interested to check that out. I really want to get out a lot more during this summer, so I might have to take a boat to go check that out. We'll see how it is. You got any spots like that? Would love to hear from you. You can give me a call or text, 287-4444, powered by Fido. You can also leave a comment on our Facebook page, like the Campbell River Museum did over at 99.7 The River dash on air.
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0: It's the former prime minister's girlfriend. We'll not ever get weird saying that. It's Katy Perry with Teenage Dream on 99.7 The River. Speaking of that, though, did you see what Katy Perry did over the weekend? She sent out this really long tweet to Air Canada, basically thanking them. She saw a medical emergency happen on her plane. She was so impressed by the level of attentiveness and quick action that the crew showed, and she just wanted to highlight their level of professionalism. Yeah, she had never seen that in her life before. She was just very impressed with how the crew moved. Of course, Air Canada responded to that, saying, "Thank you, Katy Perry. We're happy that you're happy with this whole situation." Quick question, though. What was she doing in Montreal? Her and Trudeau hanging out there? They watching the Canadians face off against Carolina? I don't know, but honestly, my theory about Katy Perry being in Canada for so long is that maybe she's trying to get that Canadian citizenship, and this might be one of the best ways that she's doing that.
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1: Good afternoon, I'm Nathan Maley. The Rotary Club of Campbell River is supporting a pair of local students as they head to Toronto for the Skills Canada National Competition. Earlier this month, the local Rotary Club presented a nearly $2,800 check to the two students from Timberline Secondary School to help with expenses. This comes after the students won gold at the Vancouver Island Regional Competition and the Provincial Championships in film production. Rotary says they're thrilled to help the young filmmakers represent Campbell River on the national stage. The national competition is set for Thursday and Friday at Exhibition Place in Toronto. The BC Conservation Officer Service is reminding Vancouver Island and Sunshine Coast residents that bear activity is picking up across the province. They're asking residents to securely store attractants on properties to avoid human-bear conflicts. They say residents should take bird feeders down or bring them inside at night, keep garbage inside until the morning of collection day, and promptly clean up around any fruit trees. People should also ensure their barbecues are clean and to keep them locked inside a bear-proof shed if possible. More resources are available through the BC Conservation Officer Service or WildSafe BC. Premiers and officials from Canada's four western provinces and three territories are in Kananaskis, Alberta today for this year's Western Premiers Conference. They're focusing on shared priorities to unleash Western Canada's economic potential. They include Indigenous economic opportunities, Western economic growth and trade, Arctic security and defense, energy security and nation-building infrastructure, and public safety and justice. And Canada's top court has agreed to hear BC's challenge of an appeal court ruling related to the province's mineral tenure system and DRIPA. Our provincial reporter Emily Joveski has more.
2: A key part of the December ruling in favor of the Gitxaala First Nation said that disputes about whether provincial laws align with BC's reconciliation law, known as DRIPA, can be decided by courts. The province says that puts BC in a vulnerable legal position and has suggested amending or suspending parts of DRIPA. BC Attorney General Nikki Sharma said the province will continue discussions with First Nations on a solution to address the province's legal concerns about DRIPA. Gitxaala leaders say BC has attempted to deny accountability for its promises to align laws with Indigenous human rights standards. Emily Joveski, Vista News, Victoria.
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1: Game 3 of the Eastern Conference Finals goes tonight in the Stanley Cup playoffs between the Canadiens and Hurricanes as the series shifts to Montreal tied at 1 with puck drop at 5. And in the MLB, the Blue Jays start a 3-game series at home against the Marlins starting moments from now. Then the Mariners are on the road for 3 games against the Athletics starting at 6:40.
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4: Well, Campbell River, it's going to be a bit of a weird week weather-wise because later on tonight it is going to get a little cooler, but not cool enough where you've got to sleep with all your blankets on. It's supposed to reach a low of 9 and be partly cloudy, but heading into tomorrow, your Tuesday, it's going to be absolutely stunning. It's supposed to reach a high of 20 and be nice and sunny. Right now, though, currently at a high of 16 and partly cloudy outside of the River Studios on 12th Avenue. Your next low tide is going to be at 6:48 this evening. Next high tide, 1:48 tomorrow morning.
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4: What are two words that automatically get you hooked onto a story or an article? Because for me, those two words have to be Florida Man. Without fail, reading those stories always puts the biggest smile on my face. And it looks like a Florida man was playing it fast and loose with some driving skills. Maybe he thought he was in the Fast and Furious or something like that. We'll talk about this a little bit more coming up in just 7 minutes. Right now, we're going to continue your afternoon off with an artist who maybe has a house in Florida. I don't think she's from there. It's Taylor Swift with Elizabeth Taylor on 99.7 The River.
5: Elizabeth.

Luba with Let It Go on 99.7 The River. And man, you've really got to appreciate the Florida Man because they've just been providing us with entertainment for years. Did you hear about this? There was a guy in Florida who was caught going 120 kilometers over the speed limit. And when police tried to pull them over, he turned his lights off and went even faster, eventually losing control of the car and crashing into a pole. Now, I wouldn't be talking about this unless he was completely okay. He is, by the way. But when police eventually arrested him, he goes, "Should I get a faster car for next time?" Oh, man, I don't know if they're making any more Fast and Furious movies, but if they are, get him in there immediately, because filming one of those has got to be equal to a prison sentence, no?

0: Playing everything cool, deep, and current. It's new music from Mike DeMaro and Denaro calling on 99.7 The River. Just wanted to give you a quick heads up about this, just in case you see anything strange going on in your yard or some grassy areas in Campbell River. The Marmot Recovery Foundation are actually looking for a lost marmot. Yeah, it was apparently spotted near the Old Island Highway over in the Shelter Point area. If you do see it, they're asking you to email them. We've actually got the link and all the details that you can find for yourself over at our Facebook page, 99.7theriver-onair.
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Olivia Dean with Man I Need on 99.7 The River. This is interesting. We brought this up a little bit earlier on the show, but if you're looking to maybe liven up your romantic life a little bit, looking for the perfect songs for when things get a little

0: I don't know, spicy with your partner. There was this list that came out a couple of days ago naming that song, Man I Need, as the perfect one to listen to during those times when things get a little spicier. I don't want to get too into the details here because we try to be as family-friendly as possible here on the river. But apparently it all has to do with the song having a BPM, which stands for beats per minute if you didn't know that, of 119. Just some quick food for thought for you there. What you do with that info, all up to you. Ball is fully in your court.
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0: the song that never fails, just to make me a little bit homesick. It's the Tragically Hip with Bob Cajun on 99.7 The River. And we were talking about this a little bit ago, but big shout out once again to Robin. She was, of course, our winner this morning for our brand new White Spot contest. Spend some quality time with White Spot. We know how busy life can get, right? Quality family time, not always easy to come by, especially with how busy everybody is, but it is at White Spot. Yeah, it's where BC goes for that family feeling, whether that's for celebrations, milestones, or just to enjoy a meal together as a family. It's pretty cool. And we actually want to treat you to some quality family time over at White Spot. All you got to do is head on over to 99.7 The River Dash on Air on Facebook, like our White Spot post, and tell us about the things you like to do as a family, whether that's camping, boating, you guys do a weekly movie night, something like that. Robin actually commented on our post. She said she's got three kids who go on forest trails most weekends for hiking. Yeah, it's pretty cool. Our kids love to explore. They're learning about plants and animals at the same time. That's really neat. Great way to get them active as well, Robin. We appreciate that. You can get in on that incredible White Spot experience for yourself. We're giving those away throughout the rest of the week. All you got to do is just head on over to our Facebook page, 99.7 The River Dash on Air, like that post, and yeah, tell us about the things you like to do as a family. 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
8: I'm too sexy for my love. 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